0: Nilak Saint-Jean.
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2: Here's my final serenade. Here's a gun and here's a blade.

shot, but one opportunity. 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One moment. Did you capture it?

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Take my hand and come with me, because you look so fine that I really want to make you mine. I said you look so fine that I really want to make you mine. I bought 5 6, come on and get your kicks. Now you don't need money.